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2: On channel 4 Bravo, box 40901, EMS level 1, 7966. 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Fort Hunt Road, River Bend Bistro, Cross Street, Shenandoah Road.

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On Channel 4 Bravo, Box 40809, EMS Level 2, 7729. Donnybrook Port, 103. Engine 408, Ambulance 408. On Channel 4 Bravo, Box 40809, EMS Level 2, 7729. Donnybrook Port, 103.

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Marshall Pond Road, Cross Street, Marshall Pond Road.

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2: 4 Bravo, Fox, 44204, EMS level 3, 10200, Colvin Run Road, Brightview Nursing Home, 5, Cross Street, Walker Road. 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On channel 4 Bravo, Box, 44204, EMS level 3. 10200, Colvin Run Road, Brightview Nursing Home, 5, Cross Street, Walker Road.

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lane southbound, truck 408, engine 423, medic 408, engine 405, medic 405, on channel 4 Charlie, box, 40864, crash with injury, interstate 495 southbound, pre-interstate 95, cross street, interstate 495 expressway lane southbound.

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On channel 4 Bravo, box 42121, EMS level 3, 4025. 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On channel 4 Bravo, box 42121, EMS level 3, 4025. Murdstone Court, Cross Street, Meadowfield Drive.

0: Ambulance 408, truck 408. On channel 4 Bravo, box 40809, EMS level 3, 7414. Little River Turnpike, Safeway, Cross Street, Little River Turnpike Service Road. Ambulance 408, truck 408. On channel 4 Bravo, box 40809, EMS level 3, 7414. Little River Turnpike, Safeway, Cross Street, Little River Turnpike Service Road.
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On channel 4 Bravo, box 43400. Crash with injury, Cambridge Road northbound over Interstate 66, cross street, Route 123 ramp to Interstate 66 expressway eastbound. Engine 434, ambulance 434. On channel 4 Bravo, box 43400. Crash with injury, Cambridge Road northbound over Interstate 66, cross street, Route 123 ramp to Interstate 66 expressway eastbound.

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EMS level 3, 6921. 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Ambulance 423, truck 408. On channel 4 Bravo, box 40823. EMS level 3, 6921. 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
0: 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She's given the same room number every time.
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On channel 4 Charlie, box 41775, crash, medic required, Route 28 northbound pre-Westfields Boulevard, cross street, Interstate 66 expressway ramp to 28 and B. Tower 438, engine 417, medic 417, ALS 403, engine 415, medic 415. On channel 4 Charlie, box 41775, crash, medic required, Route 28 northbound pre-Westfields Boulevard, cross street, Interstate 66 expressway ramp to 28 and B.

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1: ALS 401. On Channel 4 Charlie, Box 41775. Crash, medic required, Route 28 northbound pre Westfields Boulevard, Cross Street, Interstate 66 Expressway ramp to 28NB. ALS 401. On Channel 4 Charlie, Box 41775. Crash, medic required, Route 28 northbound pre Westfields Boulevard, Cross Street, Interstate 66 Expressway ramp to 28NB.

0: 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Medic 17 is on the other side of the guardrail. Fairfax, engine 417, we're on location. It's going to be a good location. It's going to be actually the exit ramp for Westfield Boulevard.
1: Fairfax, we'll start 23 to 2.

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Truck 710, Medic 401, on Channel 4, Bravo, Box 40109, crash with injury, 7600, Georgetown Pike, Cross Street, Potomac River Road.

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1: 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They have not come over on the radio.
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0: 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There's no injuries, but the tree is partially blocking the road. If you have saws to cut it, that'd be great. Otherwise, you can go ready.

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On Channel 4 Bravo, Box 41099, EMS Level 2, 5652. Columbia Pike, Marathon Gas, Cross Street, Spring Lane. Truck 410, Ambulance 410, Engine 428. On Channel 4 Bravo, Box 41099, EMS Level 2, 5652. 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

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Engine 429, truck 429, Puntala 4 Bravo, box 42901, commercial fire alarm, 7920, Jones Branch Drive, Hilton Cross Street, Lycoming Street.

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On channel 4 Bravo, Box 43609, EMS level 1, 2503, James Madison Circle, Cross Street, James Monroe Circle.

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1: Four, four, five, stretch.

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Truck 401, engine 401, medic 401, engine 444, ambulance 444, on channel 4 Charlie, box 40168. Crash with injury, interstate 495 southbound pre-route 267, cross street, route 193 eastbound ramp to interstate 495 southbound.

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0: This is going to be just past Georgetown Pike. You got four vehicles, two of them in the express lanes, two of them in a regular lane. One patient complaining of minor left arm pain.
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On channel 41 Charlie, box 41861, crash with injury, Interstate 495 northbound pre-Interstate 66, cross street, Fairview Park Drive ramp to Interstate 495. Rescue 404, engine 418, medic 418, engine 413, ambulance 413. On channel 41 Charlie, box 41861, crash with injury, Interstate 495 northbound pre-Interstate 66, cross street, Fairview Park Drive ramp to Interstate 495.

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On channel 4 Bravo, box 43204, EMS level 3, 5980. Old Landing Road, Cross Street, Reed's Landing Circle. Matic 432, engine 414. On channel 4 Bravo, box 43204, EMS level 3, 5980. Old Landing Road, Cross Street, Reed's Landing Circle.

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0: Medic 418 is on the scene. It's going to be 495 northbound, just prior to the on-ramp from 50 west. We'll be out checking.
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0: 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I'm at about another 1,000 feet in front of the incident. If you can come up, stay in the middle lane, about 200 to 300 feet in front of the rescue.
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Enfield Drive, Cross Street, Mellon Street.

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Engine 422, truck 422, on channel 4 Bravo, box 42-00, commercial fire alarm, 6691A Backlick Road, Topobamba, Cross Street, Backlick Road.

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Copy that.

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0: 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New story. New townhouse. I have smoke. 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
1: 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Engine 422, rescue 405, on channel for Delta, box 41904, townhouse fire, 9677, Eaton Woods Place, Cross Street, Cranford Street.

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0: 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Take your crew and go around. Take your first, take your second hand line to your side, Charlie. I can see there's good smoke conversion from engine 419's initial hand line.
2: Engine 419 to command. So the command from engine 419. One around fire. Water! Fire was in a zero clearance chimney. Outside Charlie. That ran all the way to the attic. We need someone to shoot the attic for extension. Fire has been knocked down.
0: Copy that. I see you have good smoke conversion. You think it's better to take the second hand line above, or do you need any assistance back there on side, Charlie?
3: Command engine 441, I need secondary water repeated location.
0: Copy that. Engine 420, watch out. You got a door open.

0: Thank you, 420. I see you at the front door. Have somebody go to the second floor and check for extension. Hold off on your handline deployment.
1: Copy, sir. Second floor.
2: 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Command from Mrs. 419. Confirming basement is clear. There's not appear to be any extension in the basement. We have all fire. I'm sorry, totally knocked down.
0: Copy, basement clear. You have a knockdown. Engine 420, take your handline to the second floor and check the floors above. I see some smoke migration from the east. It could be migration, which was confirmed. Look up. You see what I'm talking about?
1: Yeah, coming from the soffit.
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0: Ninja 420, as you enter the property, I see you masking up now. Give me a quick primary when you get upstairs. We have reported everybody out. Truck, when you arrive on the scene, sneak by engine 19. I think you'll have position in the front here.
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6: 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Primary number 24, negative.
4: 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Primary, basement 1 and 2, negative. You'll have engine 422 coming in behind you. They're going to do a secondary of all 3 floors.
6: Got it. Got it, man. We're working on checking the attic.
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1: 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Give me a survey of the entire property.
2: Command's wrecked. I'll be out to the left.
3: Command, Mission 420.
1: Go ahead, Andrew
3: 20. Hey, we've made access to the attic. We're getting some smoke pushed down. Let's get inside some positive ventilation at the front door.
1: Copy that. Tower 441, is your last request? Ventilation front door. NG 502 from command.
0: Go ahead.
1: Hey, I see you in the front yard. You'll have engine 424 and tower 424 Marriott with you. 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
4: Command from Battalion 408.
1: Please deploy.
4: I'm up on the top floor. The file is knocked down on side trolley really well. A little bit of heat signatures in the wall and into the attic where the zero clearance ran in the center of the side trolley wall up to the attic. We're going to open up a little bit. I'll give you a report in a second. Command, this is report 22. Set clearly complete. All clear. All three floors.
1: Copy that. Next with the structure and going to Delta. I'll check Delta exposure for me. I'm going to have engine 441 go into the Bravo.
5: Battalion 502 is on scene.

0: 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I'm going to make you Division 2. You should have Engine 420 with you and the officer of Engine 422. 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
1: 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Signed us to Delta, correct?
0: Copy, I see you just exited now. Division 2, you should have Engine 20 with you. 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
2: 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It did extend from the faucet into the attic. There is no active fire, though. We're open up to full door.
0: Okay, you'll have two units on each side of you checking the exposure all the way up to the attic space.
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4: Deputy 2 to command. 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
0: Copy that.
2: Command from Tower 441. Attic is clear of heat. Zero clear, extreme is clear of heat. We just have smoke.
0: Copy that. Rescue 4-5, still there. Rescue, make your way around the side, Charlie. See what assistance you need opening up this silence. The siding on side, Charlie. I need that chimney cleared for any extension.
3: Rescue 4-5, direct.
5: Rescue 5-10 on scene.
4: Also, I've got low air valves on the interior, those crews need to be replaced.

0: American Division 2.
1: Go ahead, Division 2. Division 2, go ahead.
0: We opened up the flat Charlie wall on floor number 2 in any attic. There's no extension beyond the zero clearance chimney and into the south face. As long as floor number 1 is all clear with the extension on the flat Charlie wall, we are ready for ventilation.
1: You're in at the front door, you're clear upstairs. I have engine 437 going on the first floor to replace engine 419, and they're going to check the extension on that Charlie wall. We also do have people on the exterior on side Charlie checking the chimney. It'll be rescue 405.
0: Division 2 is okay.

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1: Correct.
0: All units on the fire ground, Delta exposure clear, all three floors, including attic.

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0: 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I've placed Battalion 502 in service. You should have engine 4, rescue 405 back there with you. 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
4: Medic 419.

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0: Division 2 from command, any changes?
1: Negative 2, we're still opening up. No additional extension found.
0: Alright, just let you know, we did have people go on all three floors on your exposures, both Bravo and Delta, including the attic space with no extension.

0: And therefore there's no movement.
1: Command from Fairfax.
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0: 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Carbon monoxide alarm, 6324. 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
1: 3-story basement 1-2. Still chasing some smoke in the attic. Primary searches are negative from Bravo 1, Delta 1, and fire unit. We have 2 minutes deployed. One line in operation. Ventilation is underway. Currently undergoing a park check.
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1: We'll do. 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
1: Engine 437 has three personnel on floor one. We've pulled ceilings and some walls on side Charlie that backs up to the chimney. We found no extension inside.
0: Copy that. Let me know when your task is complete and you're exiting structure.

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0: Based on further investigation,
1: we're putting more risk to take the chimney down because we can't control where it falls than leaving it up there. I'm confident that there's no more hot truck on it. If you'd like, we can cut into the actual zero clearance chimney and stick a hose line down there just to verify, but on the outside, we're good.
2: Let's err on the side of caution, put some water on that on the interior.
0: Correct. We'll get into the zero clearance pipe on the outside.

0: And engine 437, we've moved up to floor 2 in the hose line, assisting engine 422 in a couple of hot spots.
1: Copy, you relocated the hand line instead of second floor, you're assisting with hot spots.
2: Two story, middle of the road townhouse, nothing showing, side alpha. All residents appear to be outside, evacuate. We'll be going in with a crew of 3 to investigate.
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0: 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Go ahead and head to rehab.
1: Command from Fairfax.
2: Command, go ahead.
1: You're 30 minutes into your incident.
2: Emerson picking up, going to rehab and decon. Rick Task Force then released. Be holding units for probably another hour.
1: 10-4.

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1: Well, I'm going to continue investigating.
2: Engine 208, copy. 709.

0: 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Zero clearance is opened up. 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
1: Copy that.

0: Fairfax Community Survey. We have zero readings throughout the unit of report. There is a tenant underneath the unit of report. We're going to check that one out just to make sure.
1: 7-4, Commander, you're actually in your structure.
2: 437, I'm sending one out for air. I still have two interior.
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0: 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We got no answer at the unit on me. We were able to access through the mail slot, stick our sensors in. We got zero readings through the mail slot. 8208 is going ready. 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
1: Come here, Greg. Okay, we're direct on the 40-minute timer. 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
0: 718.

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Engine 438, Engine 417, Hazmat 401, Tower 438, Medic 417, Battalion 403, on channel 4 Delta, Box 438-00, inside gas leak, 14733, Gatwick Square, Cross Street, Billingsgate Lane.

0: 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Claire Barton Drive, Lopatine Academy, Cross Street, Oakland Park Drive.
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1: Science Chief 43, engine 438. We're walking up right now. We got normal readings and no odors. I'm making our way up to the house.
2: Science 43, sir.

Thank you for 348. We got a three-story middle of the road townhouse. Homeowners at the front door. 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

0: 3403, Angel 438. 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They said the smell is in the kitchen. 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No odor.
1: 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You're good.
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0: 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Again, yes, it's in the engine.
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2: Right, so far, no odors. Homeowner stating that they started smelling it last night, but right now all the windows in here are open. So we're going to close them up, make sure no readings change. Investigate a little bit further, and I'll get back to you.
0: Right, the next 20 days are out.

0: 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All Stops Command, I see you arrive. Fairfax Unit 438. All Stops Command.
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Engine 428, ambulance 410, on channel 4 Bravo, box 42807, EMS level 2, 3100, South Manchester Street, Woodlake Towers Apartments, 219 Cross Street, Glen Harlan Road.

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0: 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On Channel 4 Bravo, Box 4400. Crash with injury, Route 29 northbound ramp to Route 286 northbound, cross street, Route 29 southbound to ramp. Engine 440, Ambulance 440. On Channel 4 Bravo, Box 4400. Crash with injury, Route 29 northbound ramp to Route 286 northbound, cross street, Route 29 southbound through ramp. Engine 415. On Channel 4 Bravo, Box 41508, Residential Fire Alarm, 4603 Olivine Drive, cross street, Gibson Loop. Engine 415. On Channel 4 Bravo, Box 41508, Residential Fire Alarm, 4603 Olivine Drive, cross street, Gibson Loop.
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2: Address 14733 had a leak in one of the burners. Gas has been shut off to that appliance. The Delta 1 exposure 14735 also had a gas leak and the line going to the stove. The gas that has also been shut off. We're going to go ahead and hold with company 38 units. 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

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On channel 4 Bravo, box 40202, EMS level 3, 405, East Street Southeast, Cross Street, Wells Street.

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EMS level 3, 6909 Baylor Drive, Cross Street, Wake Forest Drive.

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Engine 428. On channel 1 Bravo, Box 14604, Mutual Aid, Fire, 6757, Wilson Boulevard, Cross Street, Route 50 westbound ramp to Wilson Boulevard northbound. Engine 428. On channel 1 Bravo, Box 14604, Mutual Aid, Fire, 6757, Wilson Boulevard, Cross Street, Route 50 westbound ramp to Wilson Boulevard northbound.

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1: 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I got the numbers in the CAD notes. 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

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Engine 422, truck 422, on channel 4 Bravo, box 46400, commercial fire alarm, 7145, Barter Road, Cross Street, Heller Road. Engine 422, truck 422, on channel 4 Bravo, box 46400, commercial fire alarm, 7145, Barter Road, Cross Street, Heller Road.

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0: 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Ambulance 410, Engine 428, Medic 109, EMS 202. 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
0: 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Lincolnia Road, Leary School of Virginia, Cross Street, River Downs Road. Ambulance 827, engine 208. On channel 4 Bravo, box 41012, EMS level 3. 6349, Lincolnia Road, Leary School of Virginia, Cross Street, River Downs Road.

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0: 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Matic 303. 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

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Medic 410, on channel 4 Bravo, box 41012, EMS level 1, 6349, Leetonia Road, Leary School of Virginia, Cross Street, River Downs Road.

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Engine 430, Medic 433. On channel 4 Bravo, Box 4307, EMS Level 2, 9207, Arlington Boulevard, Sunrise of Fairfax, 421B, Cross Street, Arlington Boulevard Service Road.

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0: No one at this address is aware of a medical emergency. Could you try getting a call back with a better address, please?
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0: Yeah, you can go ready.
1: 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There's.
2: Kelvington 403 from Fairfax.
0: Yeah, Fairfax.
2: Police are advising they're going to be at the training annex at the old academy.
3: Fairfax from Tower 619.
2: Scott.
3: Can we get a EMS supervisor?
2: Never. What's the situation?
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2: Never. It'll be ALS 403.
4: 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On channel 4 Bravo, Box 41525, EMS level 3, 14601, Lee Road, Kalea Cross Street, Willard Road. 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On channel 4 Bravo, Box 41525, EMS level 3, 14601, Lee Road, Kalea Cross Street, Willard Road. Ambulance 436, engine 438. On channel 4 Bravo, Box 41525, EMS level 3, 14601, Lee Road, Kalea Cross Street, Willard Road. 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

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On channel 4 Bravo, boxed, 41525, EMS level 3, 14601, Lee Road, Palaya Cross Street, Willard Road. 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

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ALS 401, Medic 425, Engine 303, on channel 4 Bravo, box 43108, EMS level 1, 2222, Colt Neck Road, Hunter's Woods of Trail Edge, 2308, Cross Street, Venture Dewar Lane.

0: AOC rate around 1100 degrees.
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Engine 418, Medic 418. On tail 4 Bravo, Box 42804, EMS Level 1, Arlington Boulevard Service Road under Pedestrian Ridge, Cross Street, Route 50 ramp to Arlington Boulevard Southeast. Engine 418, Medic 418. On tail 4 Bravo, Box 42804, EMS Level 1, Arlington Boulevard Service Road under Pedestrian Ridge, Cross Street, Route 50 ramp to Arlington Boulevard Southeast.

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Engine 411, Medic 422, on channel 4, Bravo, Box 41127, EMS Level 1, 6303, Tracy Court, Cross Street, Telegraph Road.

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2: Higher than 70 degrees Fahrenheit.

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Ambulance 108, Paramedic Engine 108. On Channel 4 Bravo, Box 40142, EMS Level 3, 1505, Whitaker Drive, Avalon House, Whitaker Drive, Cross Street, Laburnum Street.

0: 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We're just coordinating with field engineers. We'll be still in service here momentarily.
1: That works. 1032.
2: Systems from Charlotte 425 and 45 Charlotte. Go ahead, 425. We're at a building alarm on 460 Herndon Parkway, Boeing building. They had a discharge of the pre-action system in a server room.

0: for 25 deep upon a contact.
1: I have a point of contact for the system itself. Andrew McGarity, phone number 703-467-2578.
0: And just to double check, you said 460 here in the parkway?
1: Correct. I have a separate number for the building engineer.
0: I'm ready.
1: Miguel Alvarado, 202-695-9956.
0: All right, thank you.
1: Copy. The building is in supervisory at this time. The lead for the server room, Andrew, is the point of contact for the system itself.
0: I copy. We'll send someone out there.

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On channel 4 Bravo, box 40402, EMS level 3, 1850, Cameron Glen Drive, Northwest Center.

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1: Down to 160 degrees Fahrenheit.
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0: 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Engine 428, Medic 430. On channel 4 Bravo, box 42800, EMS level 1, 6402, Arlington Boulevard, 600, Cross Street, Route 50 Service Road ramp to Route 50.
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Arlington Drive, 203, Cross Street, Arlington Drive. Ambulance 409, Engine 411. On Channel 4 Bravo, Box 41136, EMS Level 3, 2679. Arlington Drive, 203, Cross Street, Arlington Drive. 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On Channel 4 Bravo, Box 41434, EMS Level 1, 9608 Old Keene Mill Road, 420, Cross Street, Lee Chapel Road.

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1: Monument Drive, Unit 108 of the Extended Stay. There's an officer on scene for a report of a strong smell coming from that location. Engine 421, first due. Engine 434, second due.
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1: Command, go ahead.
0: Sorry, command, 421. Recon zone's clear. On scene, got a two-story. We're going to call this an open stairwell, but it is a residential hotel. I just spoke with a caller, apartment 108, a sense of something, I don't know what it is. We're making our way up now with rescue 402.
1: Copy, apartment 108, we're going to label it 1 and 2, two-story residential hotel.
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3: 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Gas meter is going to be on the Bravo side. We're checking that now.
1: Command copies. Rescue 402 from command. Also, let's check the exposures of the adjoining units of apartment 108.
3: Copy.

0: 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You can go and start sex and roll alarm. Alarm system's reset.
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0: 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Floor number 2.
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2: 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Also, the building doesn't have gas. I'd recommend holding this with us and Rusty too. We'll just keep taking a look for a couple more seconds, but I recommend putting everybody else in service. There's no furnace here.
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0: 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It's a nick of a 2-inch line. 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

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Engine 405, Medic 422, on Channel 4 Bravo, Box 40594, EMS Level 1, 4519, Round Hill Road, Cross Street, Clovergrass Drive.

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On channel 4 Bravo, box 44500, EMS level 3, 10100. Fairfax Boulevard, patient first, 11, cross street, Fairwoods Parkway. Ambulance 434, rescue engine 433. On channel 4 Bravo, box 44500, EMS level 3, 10100. Fairfax Boulevard, patient first, 11, cross street, Fairwoods Parkway.

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On Channel 4 Bravo, Box 40800, EMS Level 2, 7008 Columbia Pike, Aldi, Cross Street, Route 650 southbound ramp to Route 244 southbound. Engine 408, Ambulance 408. On Channel 4 Bravo, Box 40800, EMS Level 2, 7008, Columbia Pike, Aldi, Cross Street, Route 650 southbound ramp to Route 244 southbound. Engine 410, on Channel 1 Bravo, Box, Mutual Aid, Fire 4609 2nd Street South. 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

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EMS level 3, 3930. Pender Drive, 140, Cross Street, Wapples Mill Road.

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Elevator incident, 11830 Sunrise Valley Drive. 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Engine 425, tower 425. 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Elevator incident, 11830 Sunrise Valley Drive. 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

0: 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We're at the intersection. We've checked. We don't see any vehicle in question and no driver that seems to be unconscious. We're double checking.
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0: 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On channel 4 Bravo, Box, 44111, building fire, 8951, Ox Road, Lorton Valley Shopping Center, Cross Street, Ox Road.
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0: 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On channel 4 Charlie, box 41753. Crash with injury. Interstate 66 westbound, pre-route 29, Cross Street. Interstate 66 westbound ramp to Route 29. Matic 424, engine 426. On channel 4 Bravo, box 41909, EMS level 3, 9155, Richmond Highway, Eleanor Kennedy Shelter, Cross Street, Back Road. Matic 424, engine 426. On channel 4 Bravo, box 41909, EMS level 3. 9155, Richmond Highway, Eleanor Kennedy Shelter, Cross Street, Back Road.
3: I'm direct.

0: Fairfax Engine 417 is on the scene. It's going to be a good location. I-66 westbound express lanes, left-hand shoulder at the 29 exit. We'll be out checking.
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3: Are you on scene?
2: Negative. Approaching the scene now.
3: Copy that. We have Tower 441 on the roof. They have a dry cam addressing that issue. Engine 441 has taken a handline to the interior. Meet up with their officer and determine needs. I need your personnel to split up and address the exposures.

0: Go for engine 419.
1: Are you on scene?
0: Negative, approaching the scene now.
1: Copy that. We have Tower 441 on the roof. They have a dry cam addressing that issue. Engine 441 has taken a handline to the interior. Meet up with their officer and determine needs. I need your personnel to split up and address the exposures.
0: Split my crew and address the exposures. Engine 419 is on scene.
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2: Building's been evacuated. We have fire in the vent, in the hood. It's got one on fire. Moderate smoke in the kitchen. Sprinkler's been activated doing his job.
1: Copy, you're in the kitchen. You have a fire in the hood system. You have mild smoke conditions, and the sprinkler's been activated. I have engine 419 addressing the exposures.
3: 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Ambulance 409, Engine 409, on channel 4 Bravo, Box 40923, EMS Level 3, 7770, Richmond Highway, Cross Street, Richmond Highway Service Road. Tower 438, Hazmat 401, Engine 438, Ambulance 438, Medic 417, ALS 403, Battalion 407, Safety 401, Engine 440, Ambulance 440, on Channel 4 Hotel, Box 41576, crash, trapped, Route 28 southbound pre-Interstate 66, Cross Street, Route 28 southbound through ramp. Tower 438, Hazmat 401, Engine 438, Ambulance 438, Medic 417, ALS 403, Battalion 407, Safety 401, Engine 440, Ambulance 440, on Channel 4 Hotel, Box 41576, crash, trapped, Route 28 southbound pre-Interstate 66, Cross Street, Route 28 southbound through ramp.
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3: We're on side alpha, what do you need from us?
0: Can we just stand by, I'm going to see what kind of needs Ranger 441 has on the inside.
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1: Control, we're working on, electric controls. We're working on gas now.
0: Copy, electric controls, still looking for gas. 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
5: VX at the 66. I got one vehicle on its roof on the right shoulder on fire. Appears everyone's out of the vehicle at the moment, but I'll be double checking.
6: Alright, Battalion 407 is direct. Confirm if it's on the northbound or southbound lanes.
5: It's going to be the southbound lanes.
6: Copy.
0: One, Plenum Space Clear, ready for ventilation. Truck 4, Tower 441, on side Charlie, can you ventilate from that position?
1: Command from Tower 441, we'll be getting a fan for side Charlie. We're also getting a ladder to check the plenum space, and the primary is negative.
0: Primary is negative. Are you confirming primary negative on the entire property?
1: I can only confirm this address.
0: Copy.
7: Command, Rescue Squad 408.
3: 422 is on the escape first, truck side alpha.
0: Go ahead, Rescue.
7: Same traffic as the other two units. Front of the space through the roof deck is clear. Primary and secondary, since they did a search as well, are clear in the fire occupancy. We do need the sprinkler controlled. It's still flowing.
0: Copy. Can your crew address the sprinkler, or do I need to send somebody for that?
7: We'll figure it out.
2: A9A, Cross Street, Richmond Highway.
8: Fairfax, Engine 414.
0: Fair, Rescue.
1: Gas is secured. We're going to look for the sprinkler room on side, Charlie.
0: Copy that. Confirming both electrical and gas control, you're going to address the sprinkler system. Fairfax, I'm going to need both electrical and gas response.
8: Command, Engine 420.
0: Engine 420.
8: Command, we've evacuated suites 140 and 150 on the Delta side, working on the first two on the Bravo side.
0: Copy that. Conditions?
8: Negative. No smoke. Nothing so smells.
0: Alright, as you address the exposure, let me know if there's any need for ventilation in any of the property.
8: Copy.
0: Engine 420, just confirming, you're my IRIT. The RIT task force has been returned.
8: I was direct on that.
9: Fairfax, ambulance 409.
10: Ambulance 409.
9: You have police en route to our location.
8: Today, it is 420. Both Bravo exposures, suite 120, 110 are vacant. No smoke seen through the windows.
0: Copy that. Tower 441 from command.
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0: 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Trev 422. Are you able to put your stick up and get a different vantage point on that roof?
1: Yes, sir, we can get another roof.
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0: Fairfax, stand by one.
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0: Copy, Rusty.
1: Command Rest 422, for the roof of the firing unit.
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0: 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Rehab's been established to the rear of the buggy. Medic 502, ambulance 420.
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1: Okay. The next closest will be a loud unit, so.
2: We can wait based on 17's call. Engine 417 is on the scene. Good location. We are going to have Compton Road shut down. Truck 38, Rescue 1, when you come in, we're going to have to back up the engine to get you prime position. We'll be out checking.
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0: We just passed an accident on Route 50, westbound, prior to Metro Tech. Copy.
1: M4, can you provide the vehicle description?
0: Appeared to be a blue four-door sedan. 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It's worth here, though.
1: Okay. 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

Fairfax from Ambulance 440. Ambulance 440. The accident on 50 before Elmwood. There are no injuries. The left lane is blocked.

0: 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The 1:15 doing sufficient to late accident.
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0: We've opened up all the way down to the corrugated metal decking. Everything's clear. There's no further extension up here on the roof. We're all going to come down off the roof now. And the line up engine compression truck 22 can be shut down.
1: Copy that. Do you need any personnel to remain on the roof?
0: No need.
1: Copy that. All personnel will leave the roof.
2: We have from Fairfax.
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0: 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Engine 429, ambulance 413. On channel 4 Bravo, box 42901, EMS level 2, 8008, West Park Drive, 405 Kaiser Permanente, Cross Street, Jones Branch Drive.
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Engine 427, ambulance 427, on channel 4 Bravo, box 42701, EMS level 2, cross street, Selwood Place at Hillside Road.

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0: 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ETOH of a driver. He's driving a white van. License plate number is the same as the tag.
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0: 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Do you have ETA on PD?
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0: 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We are on scene of a crash of two motor vehicles on Route 50, just after Chantilly Road. 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

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On channel 4 Bravo, box 41502, crash with injury, cross street, route 50, at Metro Deck Drive.

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Engine 404, Medic 425, on channel 4 Bravo, box 40401, EMS level 1, 460, Eldon Street, Panera, Cross Street, Eldon Street.

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1: Battalion 405, go ahead.
0: According to the notes, any system in this complex that has a hood system will be shut down. We do not have any fire protection online. We will be going to all properties, restaurants with hood systems, and shutting those properties down until the situation can be rectified, and I have no time frame on that. I'm going to clear 4 Delta.
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0: 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Ambulance 413, truck 430.
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0: 41302, EMS level 3, 8000, Islis Drive, Islis Nursing Home, 167B, Cross Street, Woodcroft Court.

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Moxie Boulevard, 104, Cross Street, Saul Road. Engine 411, ambulance 411. On channel 4 Bravo, box 41136, EMS level 2, 3516. Lockheed Boulevard, 104, Cross Street, Saul Road.

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Engine 438, Engine 417, Hazmat 401, Tower 438, Ambulance 438, Battalion 403, on channel for Delta, Box 43803, inside gas leak, 14715, Lock Drive, Cross Street, Crenshaw Drive.

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0: 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That's also going to be the beginning of the recon zone. 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

0: 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We're on the scene of a two-story split foyer. I'm taking a left real quick, get some readings.
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0: Thanks, you're 403, engine 438. We got a slight odor at the door. Homeowner just got on scene. We got two in the front and one in the rear with a walk-up. Gonna label it basement one. Attempting to locate the outside gas meter currently. 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
1: Command from engine 438. Gas meter's going to be inside in the basement on the Bravo quadrant. Right now, on the basement and including floor one, we're getting normal readings. There's a slight odor of gas, but we're not getting any readings. We're going to investigate a little further.
0: Comes right, normal readings. And the basement is going to have the meter in the Bravo quadrant.
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1: 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I think we're all kind of nose blind at the smell now. 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

0: 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On channel 4 Delta, box 43803, inside gas leak, 14715 Lock Drive, Cross Street, Crenshaw Drive. Engine 438. On channel 4 Delta, box 43803, inside gas leak, 14715 Lock Drive, Cross Street, Crenshaw Drive.
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On Channel 4 Bravo, Box 41570, EMS Level 2, Sully Road southbound under Willard Road, Cross Street, Sully Road southbound ramp to Willard Road. Engine 415, Medic 421, Engine 436. On Channel 4 Bravo, Box 41570, EMS Level 2, Sully Road southbound under Willard Road, Cross Street, Sully Road southbound ramp to Willard Road.

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Little River Turnpike, Giant Cross Street, Little River Turnpike.

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0: 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The fire alarm panel is going to be in 4070. 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

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On channel 4 Charlie, box 411-69, crash with injury, Interstate 95 southbound pre-Eisenhower Avenue, cross street, Interstate 95 local southbound. Truck 411, engine 205, medic 411, engine 405, medic 426. On channel 4 Charlie, box 411-69, crash with injury, Interstate 95 southbound pre-Eisenhower Avenue, cross street, Interstate 95 local southbound.

0: 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Tower 424, Medic 419, on Channel 4 Bravo, Box 42424, EMS Level 2, 9142, Richmond Highway, Belvoir Square Apartments, Cross Street, Backlick Road.
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1: 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Are you guys keeping it local or through lanes?
0: We were able to get off the telegraph. We're back at the, it's already merged back together here. But we took local initially.

Rescue 402, engine 430, ambulance 413, engine 408, medic 408. On channel 41 Charlie, box 41364, crash with injury, Interstate 495 southbound Cray Route 50, cross street, Interstate 66 eastbound ramp to Interstate 495 southbound. Rescue 402, engine 430, ambulance 413, engine 408, medic 408. On channel 41 Charlie, box 41364, crash with injury, Interstate 495 southbound Cray Route 50, cross street, Interstate 66 eastbound ramp to Interstate 495 southbound.

in the 405 email service. 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VA State is already on scene. We'll be assessing injuries.

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1: And 4, attention all units, 4 Charlie's clear, switcher traffic, 4 Bravo.
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0: 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On tail 4 Bravo, Box 44414, EMS Level 2, 7601 Lewisville Road, 440 Cross Street, Scott Run Road. Engine 401, Ambulance 444. On tail 4 Bravo, Box 44414, EMS Level 2, 7601 Lewisville Road, 440 Cross Street, Scott Run Road.
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0: We're with the victim here at Ravenswood Elementary School parking lot. Can you have PD assist us with that?
1: Four. It looks like there's an officer marked on scene. Also, let them know where you are.
0: Fairfax, say again.
1: In 423, an officer is marked on scene. We'll have them respond to the elementary school.
0: Copy that. Thanks.
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0: 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Well, we have a... we're doing a patient assessment right now.
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Tower 405, Engine 405, Medic 426, Paramedic Ambulance 847. On Channel 4 Charlie, Box 40564, crash with injury, Interstate 95 northbound pre-Route 1, Cross Street, Interstate 95 local northbound. Tower 405, Engine 405, Medic 426, Paramedic Ambulance 847. On Channel 4 Charlie, Box 40564, crash with injury, Interstate 95 northbound pre-Route 1, Cross Street, Interstate 95 local northbound.

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0: Engine 426, Medic 426, Engine 422, on channel 4 Bravo, Box 42652, EMS Level 2, Interstate 395 southbound ramp to 8495 northbound, Cross Street, Interstate 395 southbound ramp to Interstate 95 northbound, Engine 426, Medic 426, Engine 422, on channel 4 Bravo, Box 42652, EMS Level 2, Interstate 395 southbound ramp to Interstate 495 north, Cross Street, Interstate 395 southbound ramp to Interstate 95 northbound.
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0: 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426, 426, 426, 426, 426, 426, 426, 426, 426, 426,

0: 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I was checked. Ambulance 438 from Fairfax, status check.
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On channel 4 Bravo, Box 46300, EMS level 1, 9000. Dunstan Road, Building 2297. Cross Street, Abbott Road. Engine 463, ALS 404, Ambulance 437. On channel 4 Bravo, Box 46300, EMS level 1, 9000. Dunstan Road, Building 297. Cross Street, Abbott Road.

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Bellevue Boulevard, CVS, cross street, Bellevue Boulevard. 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
0: We're trying to coordinate that medevac assignment for the commuter lot. It's either going to be Fairfax County Parkway and Barter or Fairfax County Parkway and Rolling Road. I'm not sure exactly where right there, but there's a large parking lot on the overpass.
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2: EMS Level 1, Fairfax County Parkway southbound under Rolling Road, Cross Street, Route 286 southbound ramp to Route 286. EMS 402, on channel 4 Delta, box 435-29. EMS Level 1, Fairfax County Parkway southbound under Rolling Road, Cross Street, Route 286 southbound ramp to Route 286. EMS 402, on channel 4 Delta, box 435-29. EMS Level 1, Fairfax County Parkway southbound under Rolling Road, Cross Street, Route 286 southbound ramp to Route 286. Medic 467, on channel 4 Delta, box 435-29, EMS Level 1, Fairfax County Parkway southbound under Rolling Road, Cross Street, Route 286 southbound.

0: Channel 4 Delta, Box 43529, MS Level 1, Fairfax County Parkway southbound under Rolling Road, Cross Street, Route 286 southbound ramp to Route 286. Matic 467. On Channel 4 Delta, Box 43529, EMS Level 1, Fairfax County Parkway southbound under Rolling Road, Cross Street, Route 286 southbound ramp to Route 286. Matic 467. On Channel 4 Delta, Box 43529, EMS Level 1, Fairfax County Parkway southbound under Rolling Road, Cross Street, Route 286 southbound ramp to Route 286. Engine 422. On Channel 4 Delta, Box 43529, EMS Level 1, Fairfax County Parkway southbound under Rolling Road, Cross Street, Route 286 southbound ramp to Route 286. Engine 422. On Channel 4 Delta, Box 43529, EMS Level 1, Fairfax County Parkway southbound under Rolling Road, Cross Street, Route 286 southbound ramp to Route 286. Assistant Chief 464. On Channel 4 Delta, Box 43529, EMS Level 1, Fairfax County Parkway southbound under Rolling Road, Cross Street, Route 286 southbound ramp, Route 286. Assistant Chief 464. On Channel 4 Delta, Box 43529, EMS Level 1, Fairfax County Parkway southbound under Rolling Road, Cross Street, Route 286 southbound ramp to Route 286. Tower 405, Medic 405, on Channel 4 Bravo, Box 40591, crash, Medic required, 5910, McGuinn Drive, Vidot Van Dorn AHQ. Tower 405, Medic 405, on Channel 4 Bravo, Box 40591, crash, Medic required, 5910, McGuinn Drive, Vidot Van Dorn AHQ. Delta, 4 Delta.
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1: Have an auto accident. I'm not involved. Leesburg Pike, prior to Colvin Run Road. 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They are going to need PD. Have one uninsured motorist. They're going to need help exchanging information.
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0: Just to confirm, because we're getting conflicting reports from where it is, Patrick. Fairfax 1 is launching, correct? They're not down for weather?
1: Affirmative, they will be launching. Can you confirm the location of the commuter lot that you are going to be at? There are two intersections of Rolling Road.
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1: We are responding to your location for a fire alarm. 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
0: 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We're committed on a medical right now. We're very remote from the panel.
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1: Fairfax 1 is at 422. Are you ready for a patient report?
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0: Seven, go ahead, sir.
1: Yes, sir, we have a 20-month-old female, 30% first and second degree burns. Left full chest, abdomen, chin, lips, and left forearm. We've got 25 micrograms of fentanyl on board. No history meds or allergies. Last pressure 115 over 60, pulse rate of 104, respiratory rate of 26. We just established an IV 20 gauge AC running lactated ringers or KVO, waiting your arrival.
0: 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Do you have an estimated weight?
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1: And yes, apparent stable supplies.
0: Okay, I'm wondering, man, what is the current landing zone?
3: Fairfax 1, engine 422. Current landing zone is the Barta Road commuter lot. If you have access to first two, engine 422 is on location. 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

0: 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Fairfax 1 to engine 422, go ahead with your wire report.
1: Fairfax 1, engine 422. You're going to be coming in at the 12 o'clock. We've got cones set out for you, no wires overhead. You have some parking lot lights, area shut down for vehicle and pedestrian traffic.
0: Fairfax 1, we're directing that. We see the fire apparatus. We got the light poles. We have the traffic cones. And no wires directly above the landing.
1: Affirmative.
0: Fairfax 1 to Fairfax. 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

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Cherry Street, 221 Cross Street, Lowdale Drive. 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On channel 4 Bravo, box 42806. EMS level 3, 2922. Cherry Street, 221 Cross Street, Lowdale Drive. Engine 410, Ambulance 410, on channel 4 Bravo, box 41094, crash with injury, Cross Street, Columbia Pike at Lacey Boulevard. Engine 410, Ambulance 410, on channel 4 Bravo, box 41094, crash with injury, Cross Street, Columbia Pike at Lacey Boulevard.

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Status check. 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

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On channel 4 Charlie, box 43452. Crash with injury, Interstate 66 eastbound pre-Vaden Drive, cross street, Interstate 66 eastbound ramp to Nutley Street. Rescue engine 433, engine 434, ambulance 434, engine 413, ambulance 413. On channel 4 Charlie, box 43452. Crash with injury, Interstate 66 eastbound pre-Vaden Drive, cross street, Interstate 66 eastbound ramp to Nutley Street.

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0: 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Engine 411, ambulance 411. On channel 4 Bravo, box 41140, EMS level 2, 2501, Huntington Avenue, Huntington Metro, Huntington Avenue entrance, cross street, Fenwick Drive.
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Engine 422, medic 208, on channel 4 Bravo, box, 40501, crash, medic required, Cross Street, South Andorran Street at Kingstown Boulevard.

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On channel 4 Bravo, box 42390, EMS level 3, 4327. Farmhouse Lane, Cross Street, Cotton Farm Road.

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0: 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On Channel 4 Bravo, Box 42806, EMS Level 2, 6436. South Street, Cross Street, Westover Street. Rescue 404, Ambulance 428. On Channel 4 Bravo, Box 42806, EMS Level 2, 6436. South Street, Cross Street, Westover Street.
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2: 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Engine 424, Medic 409. On channel 4 Bravo, box 40937, EMS level 1, 7941, Danley Avenue, 201, Cross Street, Audubon Avenue.

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2: 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ALS 403. On channel 4 Bravo, box 44301, EMS level 1, 3930, Walnut Street, 100 Cross Street, Cedar Avenue.

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0: 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Truck 429, Medic 429, EMS 401, on channel 4 Bravo, box 42901, cardiac arrest, 1750, Tyson's Boulevard, Palm Restaurant, Cross Street, West Branch Drive.
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1: Skyline 443. 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Calling my Washington Gas, advising a resident notify them of natural gas odor inside the home. I don't have any further information for you at the moment, unfortunately. 1948.
0: Yeah, 443 copies.

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1: 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We'll use the hydrant in front of the address once we clear the recon zone.
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0: 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On scene at staging, no readings at staging. We'll be moving forward on foot.
1: And 442 copies. 0% LEL at your staging location. You're moving forward to recon zone.

0: Equifax, Battalion 443 is on scene. The start of the recon zone, Alley Wells Court, South Aaron Drive. I'll establish Alley Wells Court command.
1: Battalion 443, Andrew 434. Two-story, single-family dwelling. No readings at the front door. You can clear staging. Homeowner reports an odor in the kitchen. We're investigating now.
0: 28 copies. You got a two-story, single-family. Recon zone has been clear. All apparatus can move up to your positions. And you got a report from the homeowner that there's a smell of natural gas inside.
1: Talent 443, correction command from end of 434. Two in the front, two in the rear. There's a walk-up basement, side delta. They label the floors delta 1, 2.
0: Command copies, two in the front, two in the rear. Walk-up basement on side delta. You're labeling the floors basement 1, 2. Pressure Creature 433, you can stand by with your personnel on the exterior stretch lines if needed.
1: We're going to leave you alone. Command at 434, no readings or odor in the kitchen area. We're checking the basement now.
0: Command copy, you got 0% LEL in the basement, is that correct?
1: We're investigating the basement now.
0: Command copies, Power 403 is coming to investigate with you on the interior.

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0: 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Engine 409, Medic 411. On channel 4 Bravo, Box 40923, EMS Level 1, 7901, Richmond Highway, United Bank, Cross Street, Sherwood Hall Lane.
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0: 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Fairfax and Molly Wells Court commands.
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